0: Daddy, this is your puppet.
1: No, Daddy, Daddy just worked with him.
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They said I couldn't do nothing without him.

want to break patterns, make a new moment. 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Dear unborn child that I can't bear having, look at the state of the planet.

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0: 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I feel it, though I do not see it.
1: Frank Giovanni Saparelli,
2: occupation
1: bank branch manager in LA, living for the weekend and the evening, telly and the semi, eating pizza.

I can see that in the midst of death, life persists. In the midst of untruth, truth persists. In the midst of darkness, light persists.

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need a brownie. Let's see what it could do. He'll point it at your mouth. Says that he'll blow your brains out. Don't you mess with me. I'm carrying a gun. Carrying a gun. Carrying a gun. Don't you mess with me. I'm carrying a gun. Carrying a gun. Carrying a gun. Don't mess with me. I'm carrying a gun. Get over there. If you even breathe a word, tell the lady to lie down. I want you to be sure to see this. I wouldn't want you to miss a second. Watch your wife. Carrying a gun. Shooting with a gun.

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I am to come, I was. I am to come, I was. I am to come, I was. I am to come, I was. I am to come, I was. I am to come, I was. I am to come, I was. I am to come, I was. I am to come, I was. I am to come, I was. I am to come, I was. I am to come, I was. I am to come, I was. I am to come, I was. I am to come, I was. I am to come, I was. I am to come, I was. I am to come, I was. I am.

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I am to come I was. I am to come I was. I am to come I was. I am to come I was. I am to come I was. I am to come I was.

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1: 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I want a crib in Atlanta. Me and my bitch changing Pampers. Them niggas thought I was dead. Them niggas thought I was dead. 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Them niggas.

Yeah, this is the only combination, the heavyweight champion, El Sombrero Bandidex, Le Magasin.

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Roots and culture, I and I culture.

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And from a window across the lawn, I watched you undress, wearing a sunset of purple tightly woven around your hair that rose in strangled ebony curls, moving in a yellow bedroom light. The air is wet with sound, the faraway yelping of a wounded dog, and the ground is drinking a slow faucet leak. Your house is so soft and fading as it soaks the black summer heat. A light goes on and a door opens, and a yellow cat runs out on the stream of hall light and into the yard. A wooden cherry scent is faintly breathing the air. I hear your champagne laugh. You wear two lavender orchids, one in your hair and one on your hip. A string of yellow carnival lights comes on with the dusk, circling the lake with a slowly dipping halo, and I hear a banjo. The shadow